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Generation of the groove. Generation on the move. Join in on the disco trance.

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I had to know, where does it go? 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
1: I'd be lying if I said I didn't need to get lost sometimes. It took a couple wrong turns, but I learned the right ones are harder to find.

Oh my god. I'm so horny right now. I shouldn't have said that out loud.